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1: 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the gross grace of Vaheguru under the Sikh Rath Murjada. At this auspicious occasion, I congratulate the couple, their parents, their relatives, their friends on both sides, and pray to Vaheguru, to God, to bless the married couple with all the happinesses of a married life and all the successes in the life. Also, I'm going to remind the couple few things. First thing, you both have taken four rounds around Guru Granth Sahib. Without speaking, you have taken the vow to stay together in this life. Remember that part now. And in front of Guru Granth Sahib and in the congregation, you have taken the vow without speaking. I said that because it was in your heart that you want to be married, both of you, right? So that's why we say that. And I pray to God, to Vaheguru, to give you the strength to go through that vow in the whole life. Also, your responsibilities have doubled now. The service and the respect you are giving to your own parents, relatives, friends, you will have to do the same thing to your spouse, parents, relatives, and friends. Number two, because you were brought up with the community. I know parents took most of the part of doing that, but the community also played part in our life when we were small and young. Community helps us to learn so many things. So we have to go back to the community and pay back something by doing some service to the community. It can start from the Gurdwaras and go beyond, or it can stay only on the community side. So remember that part. Now I request Pai Sapai Navneet Singh Ji to honor the couple. That's the tradition we have in our Gurdwaras, especially in our Sikh Gurdwara San Jose. Thank you for standing to receive the Seropas.

0: As all of you in the congregation are witnessing the honorary part in Sikhism, both have equal status, husband and wife. So I'm telling the couple now that I'm going to give you a simple rule of a successful married life. What is that? When you make a mistake, go from you into your heart and say, I'm sorry to your spouse. So simple. Everything is done. Everybody is happy then, because you are doing it honestly and faithfully. That will make your life happy, happy, happy all the time. Simple rule. So I'm thankful to Pai Chapa Namani Singhji to do that ceremony of honoring the couple. Now I'm going to start thanking. I'm thankful to all of you who came on the invitation of both families today. You were part of the marriage, and that's a good thing. Second, you're part of the congregation. That's even better than that. Why? Because congregation has a big significance in Sikhism. It says the God resides in the congregation when Guru Granth Sahib is there. I'm going to say that Gurbani, which Sangat Harpa was Sajiyo. So remember that part. And keep those scarves, the honor scarves. Once in a while, look at them. That will remind you about your vow. Right? Simple. So, anybody wants to come and congratulate the couple? If not, I'm going to go start further. I'm thankful to our Kirtani Jatha, Pai Sapai Pitpa Singh Ji, Asila, Hajuri Ragi of Bangla Sahib, Delhi, Sri Bangla Sahib, and also Hajuri Ragi of Sekho Darasanade. I'm thankful to Pai Namdeep Singh Ji, who recited the Gurbani and did all the most of the part of the ceremony by doing Ardas and honoring the couple. I'm thankful to our order video room. In charge person is Sardar Omkar Singh Sangha, who is doing everything free of cost, free service. So, and his team is doing a good job. For your information, we put on the YouTube only when the family tells us. Otherwise, we don't do it. We were doing that in the past, not anymore. Next, you have to tell that few days before the ceremony that you want it there. So that's the second question. Now I'm going to go and thank the management who was capable of getting all these things done. I'm thankful to our head priest, our head Pai, head Granthi Pai Sapa Mindra Singh Bajwaji. I'm thankful to members, especially of the management committee. First is Sardar Kripal Singh Atwal. Second is Sardar Tarun Singh Sanota. They both become part of the marriage by consulting with the couple, with their parents, a couple of days before the marriage. So, with all that, I'm thankful on my behalf to all of you for giving me the opportunity to serve you. And also request with folded hands, if I made any mistake, please whisper in my ear. I would appreciate that. So thank you again. With that, the ceremony is complete. And anybody wants to come again, I'm asking. Any young person? Aaja ji, aaja. ਆਪਾਂ ਫਿਰ 2 ਮਿੰਟ ਲਾ ਕੇ ਅਤੇ ਫਿਰ ਸਮਾਪਤ ਕਰੀਏ ਅਤੇ ਸ਼ਗਨ ਦਾ ਕਰ ਲਓ ਜੀ, ਜਿਹਨਾਂ ਨੇ ਸ਼ਗਨ ਕਰਨਾ ਹੈਗਾ ਉਹ ਕਰ ਸਕਦੇ ਆ। ਹਾਂਜੀ, ਹੁਣ ਪੇਰੈਂਟਸ ਕਰਦੇ, ਨਹੀਂ ਤਾਂ ਫਿਰ ਲੰਗਰ ਵਾਲੇ ਪਾਸੇ ਆ ਜਾਓ ਜੀ ਅੱਜ। ਹਾਂਜੀ, ਕੀ ਨਾਂ ਤੁਹਾਡਾ? ਅੱਛਾ, ਮੈਂ ਹੁਣ ਬੇਨਤੀ ਕਰਦਾ ਪ੍ਰਿਤਪਾਲ ਸਿੰਘ ਜੀ ਸਾਨੂੰ ਕਿ ਉਹ ਆ ਕੇ ਅਤੇ ਵਧਾਈ ਦੇਣਗੇ ਜੀ। ਵਾਹਿਗੁਰੂ ਜੀ ਕਾ ਖਾਲਸਾ, ਵਾਹਿਗੁਰੂ ਜੀ ਕੀ ਫਤਿਹ।
1: Okay, so actually I wanted to say in Punjabi, but I will try to speak in English for all, so that everybody can understand. I don't know how to start. I will try to make a brief. First of all, many, many congratulations to Rakesh and Bhumika and to both of their families. It's a very emotional for me and for my family that I still remember the day when Bhumika was born. I still remember the day when she went to first year in school and then first day in college back in Delhi. And that day when we drop her off for US, and the day I came away and met her for the first time at her graduation, we never actually thought that time went so soon. It has been like 29 years we have spent together, though we have been living in different parts at some point of time. But we always try to do our best. And sorry if we have been many, many, many fights, and sorry if you felt bad for anything. And I will wish you luck for your new for your next phase of your life. Just try to be in touch and remember that we are always here till our last breath, and hope you all the best for the rest of your life. Keep prosper, and Vaheguru Ji Ka Khalsa, Vaheguru Ji Ki Fateh. Thank you.
0: Sorry, we don't clap here. Sorry. I'm sorry. Being the same as the dignity of Guru Granth Sahib. Thank you. Because we do clapping in the party halls only, not here. Thank you. I'm thankful to the speaker who came here and showed some courage to speak on the podium. So with that, we are all done for the ceremony. Phir shagan nahi pauna kise ne ji, bachiyan nu mata pita can, mother and mom and dad can do that, only the of the couple. If you already have taken the prasad, sweet pudding, then you are ready to go to the langar hall to have your lunch provided by the family.

Everything is done now. Thank you again. Let's do the greeting that I said is for all the times in the Sikh Gurdwaras. Let's share that. Waheguru Ji Ka Khalsa, Waheguru Ji Ki Fateh.